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Sweet pure beef patty, lettuce, tomato. 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Come on, let's rock and roll with the Ramones.

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1: 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Let's open it.
0: I'm just a bit nervous, you understand.
1: Open the suitcase.
0: This hasn't happened.
1: I see.
0: Yeah, I don't
1: How many 62 packages of cigarettes?